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It is just that terrible. She walked up to me and she asked me to dance.

99 plus KFMH, Haley Williams and her band Power Snatch and Hell is a Hallway. Bed of Roses from Joe Louis Walker's Way to the World and Lola, the Kinks from the Stage. Good evening, it's Jim Hunter. Here's Led Zeppelin.

0: But Rastafari is the Almighty God. It's not we that do it, you know. It's God Himself that do it, you know what I mean? And nobody, and if them kill me, tomorrow millions
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The Pixies on 99 Plus KFMH with the title track to Indy Cindy. Many Mourn for Bob from Ziggy Marley's new album called Brightside, and Since I've Been Loving You from Led Zeppelin. Right now we got new music from the band Goose and their album Big Modern. 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

99 Plus KFMH and Joe Bonamassa from Time Clocks and Hanging on a Loser. Stranger Than You from Joe Jackson's Night and Day 2 and Good to Be new from Goose. We're going to wrap up the hour with some brand new, newly released music from the Foo Fighters. Right now it's Talking Heads.

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1: From their EP, The Foo Fighters are playing Where, Volume 2. That's These Days and Talking Heads with Lifetime piling up. And my day is piled up to the end. It's Jim Hunter. Thanks for listening. Roberto is still on hiatus as he is getting settled in his new place, and he'll be back this weekend. And in the meantime, stick around tomorrow morning for the great Tommy Lang and his Block Party Breakfast. And the encore presentation of The Late Show tonight will feature the new album from Guided by Voices. That's at 1 o'clock this morning.
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1: Good evening. I'm Tom Makey. It's Wednesday night. It's 11 o'clock, and that means it's time for The Late Show. 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Tonight we're going to be tracking through the new album from Guided by Voices called Crawl Space of the Pantheon. This is the 44th studio album from the drunkenly prolific Bob Pollard and his indie rock band Guided by Voices. And as per usual, there are no current tour dates, so let's just revel in the fact that GBV tends to put out at least two, if not three, albums a year. The album is 37 minutes and 8 seconds long. Here's the track list. Lost in the Sun. Out with a Theory. One Last Blow. We Outlast Them All. A Grand Ceremonial Gesture. Dagon's Plunger. Advance Without Dropping. No Shoe Fits. Arthur Square. Landscaping. Would You Like a Chariot Ride? And When You're My Clown, Nothing Happens. 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

Always playing the new music that matters, 99 plus KFMH, and that was the brand new one from Guided by Voices called Crawl Space of the Pantheon. I'll give you the tracks one more time. Lost in the Sun, Out with a Theory, One Last Blow, We Outlast Them All, A Grand Ceremonial Gesture, Dagon's Plunger, Advance Without Dropping, No Shoe Fits, Arthur Square, Landscaping, How Would You Like a Chariot Ride, and that last track was When You're My Clown, Nothing Happens. The brand new album from Guided by Voices on The Late Show. If you dig that one, you should go buy it. And the place to do that is Co-op Records in Moline. They're at 3727 Avenue of the Cities. 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That's it for The Late Show. I'm Tom Makey on 99 Plus KFMH.

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Hi there, I'm Mary of the Heartland, and this is my Heartland Hootenanny on 99 plus KFMH. The original broadcast date for today's show is April 26th of 2025. Ah, spring is in the air. Pollen is in my nose. But I promise I will turn off the microphone before I either sneeze or have to blow my nose. Let's talk about hour one. We are just kicking off my show for the day. I've got music from House of Freaks. I have a group called The Pin Group that I had never heard of before this week. Nuke the Soup is another group I have coming up. And you know, the Heartland Hootenanny was originally all about the Americana, the cowpunk, the alt country, honky-tonk. We're going to get it started like we always do with some twang. Here's American Aquarium. This is a song called Crier on the Heartland Hootenanny.

what it is you're trying to tell me. You're trying to get me to show some compassion. Man, that's so out of fashion.

Almost Monday is the name of the group, and I would like to point out that Almost Monday is spelled without a single capital letter. So just keep that in mind, because that's an aesthetic they did on purpose. Can't Slow Down, the name of the song from Almost Monday, also no caps. Rodney Crowell did the obscenity prayer, Give It To Me, just before Almost Monday. And opening up today's show, American Aquarium with Crier. The show? It's the Heartland Hootenanny. I'm Mary of the Heartland, by the way. Thanks for tuning in to KFMH. If you're listening on the internet, and if you downloaded the podcast, thank you for doing that. We're going to make it an official Hootenanny right off the bat. It's never an official Hootenanny until I play something from the Replacements.

Who knew that a song released back in 1986 with such a dismal theme would still be so relevant in 2025? Ah, there's Dear God from XTC on today's Heartland Hootenanny. We also heard The Soundtrack of Our Lives before that. That's the name of the band. Wheels of Boredom, the name of the song from The Soundtrack of Our Lives. And we started off that set with The Replacements, Another Girl, Another Planet, live version of that tune. There are a lot of bands, I just want to point this out, in today's show, both hours, that I've never played before on the Heartland Hootenanny. I've been Shazamming the shit out of music on the college station the last couple weeks. And today I'm dumping them all on the Heartland Hootenanny, including this next song. It's not new. Amy McDonald is the artist. She's Scottish, and this is from years ago. It's called This Is the Life on the Heartland Hootenanny, and I sure hope I remember to beep out the cuss word.

This is the Heartland Hootenanny at 99 plus KFMH. Hi there, I'm Mary of the Heartland. We just heard Short Dogs Grow and a song called My House. That's from their Matt Dillon album back in the 80s. And I felt like I should play some Short Dogs Grow because they are apparently back in the studio. If you're in the San Francisco or Bay Area, you might even see them playing out again. So, you know, everything old becomes new again. So it's great to know that they're getting back to it because they were just such a fun band. Before Short Dogs Grow, the group is called Nuke the Soup, and I love the name. Biggest Storm was the song. Amy McDonald started off that set for us with her tune, This is the Life. So earlier in the hour, I played that band and emphasized that it was no caps, right? Like the whole band, there was just not a capital letter at all in their name. I meant to tell you I'm doing that twice this hour because there's another band that also has decided no caps in their name. Cootie Catcher is the name of the band, which also, come on, great name for a band. They, however, do capitalize the titles in the song. So here's Going Out in Style on the Heartland Hootenanny.

Cracking the Sidewalk, the name of the tune from House of Freaks on today's Heartland Hootenanny. We heard Loudon Wainwright III just before House of Freaks. The song was Say That You Love Me. And Cootie Catcher started off that set for us with Going Out in Style. I am Mary of the Heartland. Again, thank you for tuning in or for downloading the podcast, whichever way you're listening. I mentioned earlier there was a group called The Pin Group that I'm going to play this hour that I really don't know anything about them, but I Shazammed them and I decided to share it with you. There was also another group called the Campbell Apartment, and they've got it's pretty new. It's out on Bandcamp if you're looking for it, but this is a song. I can't remember what the album is, but just look for the song called Winter 2008 if you like this one.

Hawk Moon is the name of the song, and that is Hooray for the Riff Raff. I get to go see them in Portland in May. Did I mention that enough yet on the show? I'm kind of excited for that show. I mean, I bought the tickets. I'm driving up to Portland. I'm a fan. Okay, before Hooray for the Riff Raff,

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Hi there, I'm Mary of the Heartland, and this is my Heartland Hootenanny on 99 Plus KFMH. Welcome to Hour 2 of the show that is originally broadcasting on April 26th of 2025. I just wanted to say something about whatever the fresh hell of the day may be, but let's make this about music. That's what we're supposed to be doing here, right? So this hour, I've got you guys, I picked a classic David Bowie to play this hour, and I haven't even played it yet, and it's already an earworm for me, and that's okay with me. I welcome it. I've also got some, let's see, who else do I want to promote that I have coming up? A band called Grizzly Bear is on the way. A couple bands from New Zealand, late 80s, March Violets is one of them. We always get started with something that's got twang in it, because the Heartland Hootenanny, at its core, is about the Americana, the alt country, the cowpunk, even the honky-tonk, which is, I would describe this one as honky-tonk. Hounds of the Bakersfield from Bill Kirchen and Austin Deloney. Oh, that didn't go very smooth. Here's the song.

Jason Isbell has a newish album out called Foxes in the Snow, and the tune from that is Bury Me, here on the Heartland Hootenanny at 99+ KFMH. I'm Mary of the Heartland, and I realize when I talk about somebody having new music out, this could be a rerun episode, and it's not new. It's 5 years old, right? So new as of April of 2026 from Jason Isbell, and apparently he's out touring, which is what you do, I guess, when you release a new album, right? Musicians, you can back me on that. I know this, though, because my bestie reached out and said, hey, Jason's going to be playing at the Holt Center. Do you want tickets? They're kind of expensive. And because we went to see him with 400 Unit a couple years ago, we are now obligated to always go see Jason Isbell together. It's what best friends do. I don't make the rules. All right. So I'm going to go see Jason Isbell perform in June. Before Jason Isbell, we heard a group called Naive. Naive Thieves. Dead Bones was the name of the tune. Starting off hour two of today's Heartland Hootenanny, Bill Kirchen and Austin DeLone with Hounds of the Bakersfield. And when I heard that one, I thought they're saying it wrong. It's like, it's not the Bakersfield. It's a town in California. And then I saw the name of the song. And guess what? I was the one who was wrong. It's Hounds of the Bakersfield. Let's go back to the... Was this late 80s, early 90s? Concrete Blonde, Ghost of a Texas Ladies Man on the Heartland Hootenanny.

shower door, a cowboy smile came and faded. I reached for my towel on the floor. I didn't think it was exactly where I'd laid it. You don't scare me, you don't scare me, I said. Do whatever it was floating in the air above my bed. He knew I'd understand. He was the ghost of a Texas ladies' man.

This is 99 plus KFMH. Hi there, I'm Mary of the Heartland. You're tuned in for my Heartland Hootenanny. Wrapping that set up, a band called Abel Tasman's. What was that thing? They're one of the bands I mentioned earlier from New Zealand. Maybe it's Australia. Either Australia or New Zealand. Anyway, they were on Flying Nun Records back in the late 80s. Grizzly Bear, not the same story. That's a different band, right before Abel Tasman's. The song from Grizzly Bear was A Simple Answer. And we started that set with Concrete Blonde, Ghost of a Texas Ladies Man. This next group is another one from either Australia or New Zealand. I didn't do my homework that good, but they are definitely on Flying Nun Records. So from that era and that area, here's the March Violets, Walk Into the Sun on the Heartland Hootenanny.

Raise your hand if you agree that I should play music from Pete Yorn more often. My goodness, what a great tune. Strange Condition here on the Heartland Hootenanny at 99+ KFMH. Golden Years from David Bowie before Pete Yorn. I told you I had David Bowie, and I told you that even without playing the song, I had it as an earworm. I mean, for hours, and I welcomed it, and now I'm going to miss it. Because the way my earworms work is if I hear the song, it stops being an earworm. You can come back and visit again anytime, Golden Years. The March Violets started that set off with Walk Into the Sun. We're going to open up the next set with something really pretty. Kerry Rodriguez, just a lovely musician. Just here she is with Wide River to Cross. It's beautiful.

wrapping up that set with something newer. Again, I mean, referencing time relative to the original broadcast date of April 26, 2025, something newer from Skeggs. That is a town. Oh my gosh, I'm having trouble here. Good thing the show's about over. Skeggs is the band. Out of My Head is the song. Father John Misty did Hollywood Forever Cemetery Sings just before that. A little controversy there. When I look at it online, it's Hollywood Forever Cemetery. But when I Shazam it, it says Hollywood Forever Cemetery Sings. So you decide what to call it. Will Hogue did John Prine's Cadillac before Father John Misty. And Kerry Rodriguez, oh, my heart, what a beauty. Kerry Rodriguez started the set with Wide River to Cross. Let's wrap up the show with another beautiful woman who does amazing, great music. It's Patty Griffin. Here is One Big Love. Thanks for tuning in to the Heartland Hootenanny at 99 plus KFMH.

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1: Hi, everybody. It's Tommy Lang. The other day on my KCJJ show, I said 99 plus KFMH. That was awkward. In fairness, I was going off on a rant. I think it was about Van Halen or something. It was very KFMH-ish, whatever break I was doing on Hey Lang. That's the other show. It's on later on today at 11 a.m. on our sister station, 1630, KCJJ. Yeah, that's right. Unlike the other stations, we'll tell you if we're on two different stations. We're not trying to fool anybody here, people. We got two stations, and me and Jim Hutter and Captain Steve work at both, although Captain Steve, not a whole lot. It's like a three-hour show a week. I've got a three-hour show every day. The first hour is a block party breakfast. Let's start it right now with Death Cab for Cutie, starting off with one of their new ones, Punching the Flowers, a 99-plus KFMH.

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Death Cab for Cutie starting off the block party breakfast right there. Asphalt Meadows. Also heard I Will Possess Your Heart. Gold Rush and a new one called Punching the Flowers from the new Death Cab for Cutie album, I Built You a Tower. Yeah, it's block parties. That's what we do. Four in a row. Every weekday morning at 6. And up next, it's four in a row from Elvis Costello. 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

99 plus KFMH with Elvis Costello on the Block Party Breakfast started off with The Other Side of Summer, which we have definitely hit. It is still summer, by the way. It's like in the 90s today, or will be anyway. Also, we heard All These Strangers, Radio Radio, and Hey Clockface, How Can You Face Me? My name's Tommy Lang. If you've got a request, you can't really face me, but you can send it to me. I'm on X at Tommy KFMH and Blue Sky, Tommy Lang 1630. And yes, you can probably hear my air conditioning in the background. It's very loud, but very cool. Right now, we're going to cool things off with Johnny Johnson on 99 plus KFMH. Well, there it goes. Now you can hear the TV. 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

0: And that's the end of the Block Party Breakfast, at least for today. Johnny Johnson on 99 Plus KFMH. And if you've been listening to the show for any length of time, you know that I do have to tell you, you doesn't have to call him Johnson. Right there, baby, what you want me to do? I said that as white as possible, didn't I? Before that, Back in the USA, Can You Stand It? And Tanqueray, which I tried once and thought was awful. Somebody just gave me a bottle of Tanqueray once, like 15, 20 years ago. Had it in my fridge. I'm like, oh, I might have stuff to drink. I'll just drink this like a shot of this. It was bad. Clearly a liquor that needs to be mixed with something. Now I'm not going to do it. I don't drink anymore. Probably because I got to the point where I was drinking straight Tanqueray. Probably a sign of a problem. My name is Tommy Lang. No problem here. We got the Electric Light Orchestra coming up. Bex Marshall, The Loft. Oh, we'll tell you who covered a Nirvana song recently. Somebody did. Also, Alanis Morissette was part of that Olivia Rodrigo festival over the weekend. We'll tell you how that did. Spoiler alert, it did really well. And I have some Bruce Springsteen news. It's all coming up next hour on 99 Plus KFMH.
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1: Good morning. I am Tommy Lang. Last hour was our block party breakfast. I played Death Cab for Cutie, Elvis Costello, and Johnny Johnson. This hour, Bex Marshall coming up, The Loft. We've got somebody else covering Nirvana, prominent modern artist. We'll talk about how Olivia Rodrigo's big music festival went over the weekend for charity, and they made a lot of money for charity. Bruce Springsteen helps a young up-and-coming band. Well, I don't know if they're young, but they're certainly not as popular as Bruce Springsteen, so therefore it to be an up-and-coming band. And some Grateful Dead news. John Mayer talks about the possible future of Dead & Company. We thought they were dead. Well, no, they're more on the company side now. But first, the Electric Light Orchestra, and my favorite song of theirs, Do Ya, on 99 Plus KFMH.

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I'm Tom Makey, and every Sunday at 9 Central, I wake you up with a morning full of rock, blues, reggae, alternative, and I'll even throw in a block party on 99 Plus KFMH.

The Loft on 99 Plus, KFMH. From their new album, Badges, we heard Sad Comedian. Before that, it was Bex Marshall, Bite Me, and the Electric Light Orchestra doing Do Ya. Again, my favorite ELO song. Tommy Lang with J.P. Soares coming up. I was going to hear from Alanis Morissette, New Lake Street Dive. We'll talk about Olivia Rodrigo's big festival over the weekend featuring a few KFMH artists. But right now, it's Nirvana. And a song that was recently covered by Phoebe Bridgers. Very popular right now. She did this on the BBC last week. It's Lithium. She didn't do Lithium on the BBC. Well, she might have. I don't know Phoebe Bridgers' personal habits and, you know, whether or not she does drugs. But it's the song Lithium. She performed it on the BBC. Here's the Nirvana version. The OG. On 99 Plus, KFMH.

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Alanis Morissette doing a blaze on 99+ KFMH. Before that, JP Soares with Ann Harris, May Mountain Waltz from their new album called Gypsy Blue Review. And we started off with Nirvana doing Lithium. My name is Tommy Lang, and speaking of Alanis Morissette, she performed Olivia Rodrigo's Daisy Chain Fields Festival over the weekend. This is the one where it's supposed to be modeled a little bit on Lilith Fair. It was in California. Who else performed? Let's see, Alanis Morissette, Olivia Rodrigo, Stevie Nicks, Sarah McLachlan. They raised $10 million for women's and girls' charities. And then Melinda Gates donated another 10. She said, I'm going to double that. So $20 million raised just by playing music and having people enjoy it. As Yakov Smirnoff would say, what a country. Yeah, that's right. It's 2026. I'm quoting Yakov Smirnoff. Some of you might have to Google that. Tommy Lang with Killer Joe coming up. Bruce Springsteen and New Yard Act. Right now, the latest from Lake Street Dive. Their new album is called You're Never Around. Here's a title track on 99+ KFMH.

0: Hi, this is Bill Clutho. If you like those longer songs in rock and roll, let me invite you to The Long Player every Friday morning at 11 o'clock Central Time. We examine the long songs of rock that change the way you listen to music, and you can only hear it here at 99+, KFMH.
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99 Plus, KFMH, Bruce Springsteen, Rosita, come out tonight. Rosalita, rather, I'm sorry. Before that, it was Killer Joe, Chicken Shack Boogie, and New Lake Street Dive. Title track from their new album, You're Never Around. Bruce Springsteen's around. In fact, the band Bleachers played Asbury Park on Friday night. Wouldn't you know it? Oh, look, Bruce Springsteen showed up. I guess he just has to show up at any concert in Asbury Park. Makes sense. So, would have been cool to see that. Tommy Lang with Sean Colvin and the Grateful Dead coming up. But right now, New Yard Act, their new album, You're Gonna Need a Little Music. And here's the title track from that one on 99 Plus KFMH.

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0: Came Home and New Yard Act, title track from their new album, You're Gonna Need a Little Music. Hey, speaking of the Grateful Dead, John Mayer plays with Dead & Company, which is sort of the remnants of Grateful Dead. He recently was on the Andy Cohen show and said he's not completely closed the door on playing with Dead & Company again. Remember, they had their last show a while back. But like any band, sometimes they get the itch again. Sometimes people just offer them a lot of money. We'll see what happens. So stay tuned. Also, stay tuned for the next hour. My name's Tommy Lang, and I am bringing you The Doors, Bonnie Raitt, Collective Soul, and an update on The Who. 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
1: Hi, everybody. I'm Tommy Lang. Coming up, new collective Soul, got some Bonnie Raitt, a shocking announcement from Roger Daltrey about The Who. It's actually quite shocking, so we'll get to that as well. Also an announcement from Tanya Donnelly from Belly, and it's not as fun. But right now it's The Doors, Riders on the Storm, on 99-plus KFMH.

New Collective Soul on 99+, KFMH, Touch and Go with the album, the song Rainbow. Before that, Bonnie Raitt, Can't Get Enough, and The Doors, Riders on the Storm at the top of the hour. Tommy Lang with some new Jack White coming up, also new Keb Moe. We'll hear from 10,000 Maniacs, and Belly hitting the pause button for a little while. We'll tell you why. But right now it's The Who. Roger Daltrey doing a solo show in Las Vegas the other night. He told the crowd that they have been rehearsing. The Who has been rehearsing with Zach Starkey as their drummer. Now remember, he left the band and then came back and then got kicked out again. And there was bad blood. And they were kind of ripping each other in the media. Well, apparently they're getting back together. Zach Starkey's been practicing with The Who, according to Roger Daltrey. So they apparently mended those fences. Here's Pinball Wizard on 99+, KFMH.

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99 plus KFMH with Belly, Feed the Tree. Before that, New Jack White, G.O.D. and the Broken Ribs from his new album, Frozen Charlotte. And we started that set off with The Who and Pinball Wizard. Belly taking some time off. Tanya Donnelly recently posting on her social media that she's going to take some time off due to mental health reasons. So they've postponed their upcoming shows, and she's taking a social media break. So get well soon, Tanya Donnelly. Sometimes we could all use a mental health break. And I saw her once. We connected, I like to think. I saw Belly at the Iowa Memorial Union at the University of Iowa when I was in college. We exchanged a look. I was in the front row. She looked at me and smiled. That's all I needed to get me through the rest of my college years, which wasn't very long. I dropped out my sophomore year, possibly to go on tour with Belly and hang out with Tanya Donnelly. I certainly would have done that. But I'm not going to do that because it's the real world. My name's Tommy Lang, 10,000 Maniacs coming up, also Hindu Love Gods and some new U2. But right now, new Keb Mo, Fussing and Fighting from his new album called The Breakdown. 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

99 Plus, KFMH, Hindu Love Gods, Walkin' Blues. Before that, 10,000 Maniacs, These Are Days, and New Keb Mo, Fussin' and Fightin'. Tommy Lang with Rolling Stones and Belle and Sebastian still to come, but up next, some U2. Now, this next song is from their upcoming album that they haven't told us much about yet, but they've done another song. They've released a cover of the Pogues' Yeah, Yeah, Yeah, Yeah, Yeah for the tribute album. 20th Century Patty, The Songs of Shane McGowan, comes out November 13th. It's a Shane McGowan / Pogues tribute album featuring U2, Bruce Springsteen, Tom Waits, The Libertines. I put Tom Waits on there twice for some reason. He's only got one song on there. So look for that coming out on November 13th. Here's U2 with their new song, Streets of Dreams. Or Street of Dreams. It's singular. That's my bad. It's 99 Plus, KFMH.

Hi, it's Jim Hunter. Join me for a musical celebration of all things British. It's And Now for Something Completely British. 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

0: Belle and Sebastian enter Sylvia Plath on 99+ KFMH. Before that, the Rolling Stones and Bitch, not related. I don't know anything about Sylvia Plath. And we started, I know she wrote a song called The Bell Jar that got made fun of on Family Guy once. And we started off with a new U2, Street of Dreams. My name's Tommy Lang. Yeah, I have like an encyclopedic knowledge of Family Guy. Well, someday if you ever catch me somewhere, just start talking Family Guy with me. We could talk for a real long time. But I'm not going to talk to you for another 21 hours. I'll be back tomorrow morning. You got a request, find me on X at Tommy KFMH or Blue Sky, Tommy Lang 1630. Bill Clutho's up next on 99+ KFMH.
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99 Plus. KFMH, how you doing on this Thursday? I'm Bill Clutho, welcoming you to another four-hour musical extravaganza that we put together for you today. Hope you're going to enjoy it. I know I enjoyed putting it together for you. Tommy Lang, thank you for getting us this far in our day. Just heard from Goose, Good to Be, from their latest album called Big Modern. Hard to Be from the Vaughn Brothers before that. And Revival, of course, because we started out every show with that, because, hey, we need a little love in our lives, that's for sure. Mike Campbell and the Dirty Knobs on the way, along with some Dawes. Right now, this is Andy Fairweather Lowe and Do Rendezvous here at the Plus.

99 Plus KFMH from the Dawes album, We're All Gonna Die When the Tequila Runs Out. Before that, Vicious Hangover from Mike Campbell and the Dirty Knobs, and a Do Rendezvous from Andy Fairweather Lowe. Got music from Florence and the Machine and Sly and the Family Stone on the way. Yard Act has a new album out, and this is the title track. You're going to need a little music here at the Plus.

99 Plus KFMA, Sly and the Family Stone, and Stand. Music by Men before that from Florence and the Machine. And you're going to need a little music from Yard Act. In fact, their title track from their latest here at the Plus. Got some Buddy Guy on the way, some Collective Soul. Hey, Monday is a holiday. It's Labor Day, as we are always planning on doing anyway. We're going to have block parties all day long. If there's a block of music you'd like to hear, drop off your suggestions at our social media pages. See if I can get to it for you on Monday. Right now, this is Toad the Wet Sprocket here at the Plus. She don't

They say life's bought and sold. They say life's, yeah, life is paved with gold. But life, yeah, life's a heavy, heavy load.

0: 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We're going to kick off the next album with remakes by three great acts, Throwing Stones, Robert Randolph, and Tedeschi Trucks. 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
1: 99 plus KFMH. How are you? It is Thursday. We're getting ready for a three-day weekend, and if you're going to be on the roads, you'll probably want to start today if you can. In fact, I think AAA says that this will be the most traveled day of the three-day weekend. Can't believe that. Maybe Sunday, but at least getting to where you're going. And remember, you can take us wherever you are in the country, wherever you are in the world. Take us along. We're the plus for you. I'm Bill Clutho. You just heard from the Tedeschi Trucks Band from their album Mad Dogs and Englishmen Revisited, and that was their take on The Wait. I Thank You from Robert Randolph and the Family Band before that, and the Rolling Stones and Ain't Too Proud to Beg. That music from Keb Moe and Cracker on the way at the bottom of the hour, A Block Party with Sting. Right now, this is Toy Matinee and the Ballad of Jenny Ledge. Here at 99 Plus, KFMH.

99 Plus, KFMH, music from Cracker, Life in the Big City. What big cities are you talking about? Berkeley to Bakersfield? Not too big, but Cracker sang about it anyway. Kept Moe before that every step of the way from his latest The Breakdown, and The Ballad of Jenny Ledge from Toy Matinee kicked off that set of tunes. Block parties. You know we play them all the time around here. Tommy Lang has breakfast blocks waiting for you each and every weekday morning from 6 until 7. Jim Hunter has a pair ready and waiting to go this afternoon with Joe Cocker and Jimi Hendrix. And we've got a block party for you now with Sting here at 99 Plus KFMH.

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99 plus KFMH. It is Thursday as we prepare for a long 3-day weekend, and I think I'm going to like that. Still really hot, at least where I am. I never want to hear the two words heat dome again. It's been stifling around here. Heat index is over 100, and I can't do much of anything, and that's not good. It's, especially going out and seeing some live music, which I intend to do anyway over the weekend, but that's neither here nor there. I'm Bill Clutho. You just heard from Jovina Magnus with Charlie Musselwhite and Hammer here at the Plus. Joanna Connor before that. Todd Rundgren started out the hour with The Want of a Nail. Got relatively new music from Chris Stamey on the way, some Tom Petty as well. Right now, from their album Oranges and Lemons, this is XTC here at the Plus.

99 plus KFMH from Hypnotic Eye. That was Tom Petty's Shadow People. Shadows Breaking Over My Head from Chris Stamey. And Chalk Hills and Children from XTC here at the Plus. We play it all around here. Wide variety of tunes, and you seem to like that. And we'll keep on doing it as long as you want us to, that's for sure. Got music from Walter Trout and Van Morrison on the way. This group is called The Loft, and this is Rob Rides the Sunset here at 99 Plus KFMH.

99 Plus KFMH, riding with Walter Trout on a Thursday. Ride on Josephine from Van Morrison, and Rob Rides the Sunset from The Loft, kicking off that set. We'll wrap up the hour with some B.B. King, but right now, let's hear the story of Johnny and Mary from Robert Palmer here at 99 Plus KFMH.

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99 Plus KFMH. How are you doing on this third day of September as we get ready for a long, long weekend? Labor Day coming late this year. All the way, in fact, I think it's the latest you can have Labor Day. So, but we're going to do what we always do, play block parties all day long to celebrate the holiday. And I want you to stay tuned, listen for that. I'm Bill Clutho. You just heard Charlie Musselwhite and GA20 from their album Blues Now. And I can't hold out, that's for sure. Something Special About You from Kevin Burt before that. And John Mayall from The Turning Point. And I got Room to Move here at the Plus. Music from Cola and Larkin Poe on the way right now. Title track from his album Empty Glass. This is Pete Townsend here at the Plus.

99 Plus, KFMH from Georgia Blue, the album that Jason Isbell promised if Georgia voted blue in the last election, and they did, and so he released that album, that time with Bella Fleck and Night Swimming here at the Plus. Before that, Georgia Off My Mind from Larkin Poe, Forced Position from Cola, and Empty Glass from Pete Townsend starting things out. Got music from the Travelin' Wilburys, Dave Zolo, who played live last night, I believe, in Iowa City. And we'll start it out with Lake Street Dive. New music from them. This is Laundry Day Overalls here at the Plus.

99 Plus KFMH, Dave Zolo in Washington County Blues. It's a dirty world, according to the Traveling Wilburys. And Laundry Day overalls from Lake Street Dive. Luckily, I've got in-units laundry facilities here. I don't have to go to those extremes anymore like I did one time or two in my life. I'm Bill Clutho. That'll do it for me for this Thursday. Thanks for listening. Thanks for the company. Hope you've enjoyed the music. I know you're going to enjoy the next several hours as Jim Hunter plays great tunes for you. He's got block parties waiting with Jimi Hendrix and Joe Cocker. Roberto's on vacation this week, a well-deserved break for him. Tommy Lang is here tomorrow morning and each weekday morning from 6 until 9 with breakfast box of tunes from 6 until 7. And I'll be back tomorrow with some Friday music, including a long player you're going to love. We'll leave you with music from the record company and I Found Heaven in My Darkest Days. Make it a great Thursday, everybody. I'll see you tomorrow morning.

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1: 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Whatever happened to Hop Wilson, man?
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1: 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Boy, he sure used to play that guitar over at the Red Lily Q.
2: 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He would get down, man.

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I'm not an urban guy. I thought I was just because I can't remember why. And I'm working on a feeling.

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before I do this next tune, if I may, I'd like to ask a very good artist, one that you all know very well. I'd like to ask him to come out and help me do this next number. 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

Jennifer Magnus on 99 plus KFMH and My Bad Luck Soul from her new album Truth in the Room. Coco Taylor also from the stage with I Got What It Takes, and Johnny Strikes Up the Band from Warren Zevon. Good afternoon. Welcome to the end of the workday. It's Jim Hunter. We got a block party for you from Joe Cocker.

the rarely heard single version of The Letter recorded while Mad Dogs and Englishmen were on tour. We also heard When the Night Comes, St. James Infirmary, and She Came in Through the Bathroom Window. 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Here is Foxtide.

99 plus KFMH and the Hispanic Boys and Keep On Walking from their self-titled album. Lake Street Dive with 17 from Bad Self Portraits and Days Move Slow from the new Foxtide album called Entropy. Samantha Fish from her live album coming up first. It's the Steve Miller Band.

The new album is called Paper Doll Live, and that's Fortune Teller from Samantha Fish and Steve Miller's classic Wild Mountain Honey. We're going to wrap up the hour with ZZ Top after this one from the Royal Bangs.

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She walked up to me and she asked me to dance.

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Haley Williams and her band Power Snatch and Hell is a Hallway. Bed of Roses from Joe Louis Walker's Way to the World and Lola, the Kinks from the Stage. Good evening, it's Jim Hunter. Here's Led Zeppelin.

And Rastafari is the Almighty God. It's not we that do it, you know. It's God Himself that do it, you know what I mean? And nobody, and if them kill me, tomorrow millions. Well,

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Many Mourn for Bob from Ziggy Marley's new album called Brightside, and Since I've Been Loving You from Led Zeppelin. Right now we got new music from the band Goose and their album Big Modern. 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

99 Plus KFMH and Joe Bonamassa from Time Clocks and Hanging on a Loser. Stranger Than You from Joe Jackson's Night and Day 2 and Good to Be new from Goose. We're going to wrap up the hour with some brand new, newly released music from the Foo Fighters. Right now it's Talking Heads.

0: From their EP, The Foo Fighters Are Playing Where, Volume 2, that's These Days, and Talking Heads with Lifetime piling up. And my day is piled up to the end. It's Jim Hunter. Thanks for listening. Roberto is still on hiatus as he is getting settled in his new place, and he'll be back this weekend. And in the meantime, stick around tomorrow morning for the great Tommy Lang and his Block Party Breakfast. And the encore presentation of The Late Show tonight will feature the new album from Guided by Voices. That's at 1 o'clock this morning.
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